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1: Desde la frontera del país, al pie de los Andes, Malargüe, de clima bravo y aire purísimo, cielo incomparable. 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
2: I've heard people say that too much of anything is not good for you, baby. But I don't know about that. There's been a time that we've loved, and we've shared love and made love. It doesn't seem to me like it's enough.